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1: 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It's January 26th. I'm freezing. Ed Fitzgerald, age 19, 5 feet 10 inches, black hair, brown eyes, going home to Boston, Massachusetts. It's 4 and I'm hungry and broke. I wish I was dead. But today I am.

gentlemen. Go to 530 East Lemon Avenue for an easy handout. 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

number 3, Marie Blackwell, age 19, brown eyes, brown hair, considered pretty, 118 East Ventura Street, Las Vegas, Nevada, object, matrimony.

Number 4. Dear Marie, a very good idea you have there. I too am on the lookout for a suitable maid. My description. No description follows, so he evidently got his ride. Number 5. Possible rides. January 16th, 58. January 17th, 76. January 18th, 19. January 19th, 6. January 20th, 11. To hell with it, I'm gonna walk. Number 6.

number 7. Looking for millionaire wife. Good looking, very handsome, intelligent, good bull thrower, etc. All you have to do is find me, you lucky women. Name's George.

Number 8. Here's wishing all who read this if they can get a lift, and the best of luck to you. Why in hell did you come anyway? Damn it anyhow. Here I am stuck in the cold. I've come 2,700 miles from Shy, Illinois. Slept along the highway, slept in open

Ba-ba-ba-ba-ba-ba-ba-ba-ba-ba-ba-ba-ba-ba-ba-ba-ba-ba-ba-ba-ba-ba-ba-ba-ba-ba-ba-ba-ba-ba-ba-ba-ba-ba-ba-ba-ba-ba-ba-ba-ba-ba-ba-ba-ba-ba-ba-ba-ba-ba-ba-ba-ba-ba-ba-ba-ba-ba-ba-ba-ba-ba-ba-ba-ba-ba-ba-ba-ba-ba-ba-ba-ba-ba-ba-ba-ba-ba-ba-ba-ba-ba-ba-ba-ba-ba-ba-ba-ba-ba-ba-ba-ba-ba-ba-ba-ba-ba-ba-ba-ba-ba-ba-ba-ba-ba-ba-ba-ba-ba-ba-ba-ba-ba-ba-ba-ba-ba-ba-ba-ba-ba-ba-ba-ba-ba

moment has come for us to look back, and if we can, take our bare rifles among the art of the world. I must not forget this. I have not forgotten it, but I must have said this before.

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I must not forget this. I have not forgotten it, but I must have said this.

I suppose the audience. Well, well, so there is an audience. It's a puppet show. You buy your seat and you wait. Perhaps it's free, a free show. You take your seat and you wait for it to begin. Perhaps it's compulsory, a compulsory show.

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Otherwise, it would be quite hopeless. But it is quite hopeless. I'm questioning.

Just keep going, going on. Call that going, call that on. But wait.

But now it's done, it's over. We've had our chance. There was even for a second hope of resolution since we were lost. My name is Laban Hatainet. We must collect our thoughts. For the unexpected is always in us. In our rooms, in the street, at the door, on a stage.